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1: Clear skies today. Tonight, things are cooling down to a clear low of 12. Monday, sunny with a high of 29, falling to a clear low of 20 in the evening. Tuesday, cloudy with a 60% chance for rain and a risk of thunderstorms with a high of 27, going down to a cloudy low of 19 with a chance for showers overnight. Wednesday, cloudy with a chance for rain and a high of 31.

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3: Clear skies today. Tonight, things are cooling down to a clear low of 12. Monday, sunny with a high of 29, falling to a clear low of 20 in the evening. Tuesday, cloudy with a 60% chance for rain and a risk of thunderstorms with a high of 27, going down to a cloudy low of 19 with a chance for showers overnight. Wednesday, cloudy with a chance for rain and a high of 31.

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2: Clear skies today. Tonight, things are cooling down to a clear low of 12. Monday, sunny with a high of 29, falling to a clear low of 20 in the evening. Tuesday, cloudy with a 60% chance for rain and a risk of thunderstorms with a high of 27, going down to a cloudy low of 19 with a chance for showers overnight. Wednesday, cloudy with a chance for rain and a high of 31.

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1: Clear skies today. Tonight, things are cooling down to a clear low of 12. Monday, sunny with a high of 29, falling to a clear low of 20 in the evening. Tuesday, cloudy with a 60% chance for rain and a risk of thunderstorms with a high of 27. Going down to a cloudy low of 19 with a chance for showers overnight. Wednesday, cloudy with a chance for rain and a high of 31.

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Today, with a high of 30, feeling like 33. Tonight, clear for the most part. There is a chance of overnight showers and risk of a thunderstorm with a low of 20. And Tuesday, mainly cloudy with a chance of morning showers and risk of a thunderstorm, a high of 29, feeling like 37.

0: 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Good morning.
1: Good morning. It's going to be another super hot day today with loads of sunshine, and you're not going to want to work.
0: Yeah.
1: Just
0: call
1: heads
0: in
1: up.
0: Sick now. Remember when you decided to take an extra Monday off every weekend right through June, July, and August? That was brilliant. Oh, wait. I didn't do that. Huh. It's 11 right now. Not quite there. Cool.
1: Yeah, cool. Overnight, it was nice to sleep with the windows open.
0: And it was cool all weekend. Like, beautiful, like, sunshiny with enough breeze that it made it feel better by the lake. You're looking at me like I'm crazy.
1: It was not like that in Corona. It was stinking hot yesterday. We were out in the garden. Yeah.
0: Oh, yeah. No, it was quite cool out in the BG Camlachie area. But that's the
1: I'm
0: lake
1: I'm rolling
0: for
1: my
0: you.
1: Eyes at you.
0: Yeah, I'm sorry. But humidity happens to everyone. So that's what we're looking at today. Humidex of 33 in sunshine. In fact, Saturday afternoon in Petrolia, it was a little bit warm as well with that sun coming down with the Eats, Beats, and Boutiques, but still a nice breeze around too. It was a good day for it. And they were calling for pouring rain. So it's nice when the weather person gets it wrong, right? Will we be right about today's forecast? Hopefully. And we do have showers in tomorrow's forecast.

0: and Hillary, and another beautiful day on the way.
1: Yeah, lots of sunshine, but warm, high of 30 with a slight humidex on top of that. Tomorrow we could see some showers and maybe a thunderstorm, as you know how it happens. It gets hot, then it rains, cools off, and then we cycle back through it all summer long.
0: I was surprised. I had to check my fingernails this morning because I was out in the garden all weekend.
1: Oh, yeah.
0: And I'm always that person, like, I never remember to put on the garden gloves.
1: Ah. And then you've got dirt.
0: Yeah.
1: Where you didn't know dirt could go.
0: Luckily, I keep my nails short, but I was like scrubbing like crazy because you don't want to be that person with the disgusting fingernails at work.
1: I know. And as someone that doesn't do their nails or wear nail polish, It's like, yeah, it's constant. Now I know why people wear nail polish. Doi.
0: If you were gardening this weekend, don't forget to do your stretches this morning.
1: Oh, my butt hurts from weeding.
0: It's Love Me Not, 99.9 The Fox.

0: With an update from SarniaNewsToday.ca, I'm Natalia Vega. Clear this morning, it's going to be sunny and hot today, feeling like 33 with the humidity. Right now, it's 11 Celsius or 52 Fahrenheit. Sarnia police are asking for help in finding a missing 54-year-old man. David Boyd was last seen wearing black shorts, an orange t-shirt, gray shoes, and a black ball cap. Police describe him as being 5'6", approximately 145 pounds, with a buzz cut and facial stubble. Anyone with information is asked to contact Sarnia police. Efforts to control the mosquito population kick off today, Melanie Irwin reports.
1: Lambton Public Health has hired a company to commence the summer task of catch basin larvaciding, which is designed to control mosquito larvae and reduce the incidence of West Nile virus in Lambton County. Technicians wearing safety vests will apply larvicide by hand to roadside catch basins while on a motorized scooter that has a slow-moving vehicle sign. Passenger vehicles may also be used and will be equipped with the same signage and a flashing beacon. Mosquito trap surveillance and testing begins in early July. I'm Melanie Irwin.
0: The Prime Minister is expected to head to Europe later this week for the G7 summit. Mark Carney is expected to stop in Paris to meet with France's president to discuss key commercial and industrial partnerships. He's later scheduled to visit Dublin, Ireland. The Prime Minister's office says this visit will be the first official trip for a Canadian Prime Minister to Ireland in nearly a decade. Conservative leader Pierre Poilievre kicks off his campaign today to promote keeping Alberta in Canada. He'll give a keynote speech in Calgary where he's expected to call for new government policies to address the separatist concerns. The Carney government did sign an MOU to build a new pipeline with Alberta, but Poilievre says that's not enough. It looks like FIFA changed its tune about its water bottle policy after some backlash. Officials now say attendees in Canada and the U.S. can take one sealed 20-ounce clear water bottle to the games. The World Cup kicks off this week. If you haven't already done so, organizers are encouraging parents to register their kids for the annual Kids Bike Rally. It's being held at Canaterra Park this Saturday. New Sarnia Community Partnerships and Events Manager Carrie Gabriel asks that you pre-register online by the end of today so they know how many kids to expect.
2: Registration is open now. It's got a considerable amount of registrations happening already, which we're very excited about. But we'd love people to head over to the website, which is newsarnia.org, Kids Bike Rally.
0: The free event teaches kids about bike safety. There will also be activities and an obstacle course. Sunny today with a high of 30, feeling like 33 with the humidity. Tonight, clear for the most part, there is a chance of overnight showers and risk of a thunderstorm, a low of 20. And tomorrow, mainly cloudy with a chance of morning showers and risk of a thunderstorm, a high of 29, but it'll feel like 37.
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2: We have a nice warm weekend. Lots of people out and about trying to stay hydrated. And maybe you bought your very first watermelon of the season.
3: Oh, I love watermelon.
2: Now, they're going to be from out of town or hothouse right now. But I always find it's a big commitment to buy a watermelon.
3: Because they're big.
2: They're big. You have to get through it. And you want to make sure it's a good watermelon because, like,
3: there's nothing worse than cracking into that watermelon and it's mealy or it's
2: like dry and gross.
3: Yeah. You're like, I had such high hopes.
2: So, how do you tell if you are looking at a good watermelon or a bad watermelon? Now, there are some rumors, and I don't remember if it's like, if the watermelon booty hole is little or big.
3: The booty hole?
2: That's what it looks like. But some people say, like, go for a...
3: Where it comes off its stem?
2: Yeah.
3: Its belly button. Let's call it its belly button. Instead of the watermelon booty hole.
2: Okay. Well, do you want a big belly button or a little belly button?
3: I don't know.
2: That's the one I don't know. But I do know this. Sometimes you're looking at a watermelon and it's got like a large yellow spot where it sat in the field. You actually want that.
3: That's a good thing.
2: It looks like it's damaged, but what that means is it stayed on the vine longer and it sat, it's like its little suntan spot. And that means it'll be sweeter because it naturally ripened.
3: That's right. So look for that yellow spot. Now, I've heard things about how this kind of little stripes, if they're wider or closer, it's supposed to mean something. But once I get to the store, I never know which is which.
2: You're like Googling in the fruit aisle. One thing you can do, though, is pick it up because if you want the heavier one.
3: Because it's juicier?
2: Not the bigger one, the heavier one, because it will have more water in it and then it won't be mealy. It won't be dry on the inside.
3: Now, with watermelon, I love it straight up. On the rind, eat it, take it to the beach, delicious. But are you, how about you, do you, your thumbs up for watermelon?
2: I get a craving like three times a summer.
3: Okay. Would you eat it like a salad, like watermelon, feta, onion, a little mint in there?
2: Yeah, I'd try it.
3: Okay. Well, I'll bring it for you.
2: I kind of miss the ones with the seeds, though. That was like part of childhood.
3: They're hard to find now.

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1: When did you get your very first tattoo?
2: For my 19th birthday. How about you?
1: I was a little bit older than that. I think I was in my late 20s, early 30s, honestly. Yeah. It took me a while.
2: Well, it wasn't as mainstream as it is now.
1: No. I was chatting with a friend of mine, and her granddaughter was over on the weekend. And she noticed that her granddaughter was pulling down her sleeve all day long. Just I know what's going on there. And right before they left, her boyfriend was like, oh, you didn't show your grandmother your tattoo. And the granddaughter panicked.
2: No, stop. Shh.
1: My friend was like, I already know it's there. You've been hiding it all day long. Stop.
2: And it really, of course, to each one's own and different family dynamics. But really, they're everywhere you turn. I was noticing when I was in Petrolia at Eats, Beats, and Boutiques that so many people have them. They're so mainstream. They're so beautiful. And, from young moms pushing strollers to grandmas and everywhere you turned, people are rocking tattoos.
1: It certainly has become more mainstream. Now, were your parents upset when they found out you got your tattoo?
2: Well, yes and no, because I wanted a tattoo and I knew that they would not like it, but I managed to talk them into buying my first tattoo for me.
1: Wow, you do good work.
2: I was the youngest, of course. Oh. But see, my sister, Olympic silver medalist, Erin, had already had a tattoo because she was an athlete. She had a Canadian flag or the maple leaf.
1: Right, and that one's okay.
2: Exactly. So I was like, I'll get it just like Aaron's, I promise. And then I got it way bigger in a different spot and they weren't thrilled, but that was the start of my tattoo journey.
1: I think I was too old for my parents to be concerned about my tattoo, but I can remember getting my nose pierced. And I was 22, actually.
2: Okay.
1: 22 years old, came home for my birthday, walk in the door. My mom looks at me and she's like, heck no.
2: Oh, no.
1: And she threatened to take my birthday present back because I got my nose pierced.
2: And now she probably doesn't even notice it.
1: Most people don't.
2: That's the funny thing.
1: Which is weird because I have an actual ring in it, but I have been hanging out with people for 6 months and they say, I didn't know you had your nose pierced. It's right there.
2: Oh, and that's the thing about, tattoos, nose piercing. It is such a great form of self-expression. My advice is, I took Turner to get his first tattoo. We got the same tattoo together, right? So that's such a neat thing to do as well. But the thing is, my advice is just get something you love because it's going to be there.
1: Well, unless you want to pay to get it removed. How many do you have?
2: I think 11?
1: You don't even know.
2: I don't even know. I think around 11. I've some little ones here and there. I have a few bigger pieces.
1: I was going to ask you what they are. I know you've got your mermaids on your arm.
2: Yeah, my mermaids. I've got owls. I've got some travel tattoos. I know some people get a tattoo every place that they travel at the place, but I ain't nobody got time for that. I got churches to see when I'm traveling. But
1: yeah, and then you can't swim.
2: Yes. And that's the thing about summer, too, because here we come to summertime and you got to keep them, make sure you
1: sunscreen them.
2: If you're getting a new one, it can't see the sun for a while. So there's all those things to consider. And of course, go to a safe place to get your tattoo.
1: Tell us about your tattoos. What do you have? When did you get?

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2: Good morning. I'm Natalia Vega. Clear this morning and it'll be sunny throughout the day. Right now it's 11 Celsius or 52 Fahrenheit. Sarnia police are looking for a missing man. A picture and full description of 54-year-old David Boyd can be found on our website. It's unknown where he was last seen, but anyone with information is asked to contact Sarnia police. Pest Alto technicians will start applying larvicide to roadside catch basins today to try to control the mosquito population. Lambton Public Health says doing this also helps reduce the chance of West Nile virus in the community. Mosquito trap surveillance and testing will begin in early July. Prime Minister Mark Carney is scheduled to visit France and Ireland later this week as part of the G7 summit. The Prime Minister's office says Carney will work with allies and partners to address pressing global challenges and deepen trade and security partnerships with Europe. The Bank of Canada is expected to keep interest rates steady when it makes its policy announcement this week. Reports say uncertainty about upcoming trade talks is expected to weigh on economic activity. The Canada-US-Mexico trade agreement is up for review this summer. Sunny today with a high of 30, feeling like 33. And tonight, clear, there is a chance of overnight showers and risk of a thunderstorm, a low of 20. Right now, it's 11 Celsius or 52 Fahrenheit.
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1: Horror is hot. Well, I don't know if you can really define scary movie as horror, but it was number one at the box office this weekend, bringing in $55 million. Strong audience recommendations combined with nostalgia, and people were here for it. Masters of the Universe. It's Monday. He-Man, not so popular, came in second, bringing in $29.3 million. But that was disappointing considering, you know, how much it costs to make a huge movie like that. And Backrooms, that other low-budget horror, came in at number three. Now, if you were at home watching Netflix this weekend, did you watch Office Romance with J-Lo? It was number one on the weekend.
2: This, I cannot believe this show is coming back.
1: And
3: there's a voice that keeps on calling me.
2: Oh, yeah. It's so good. Littlest Hobo.
1: Littlest Hobo.
2: Like a 70s, 80s gem. Canadian television. And Seth Rogen is going to be bringing it back. He, I guess, was touched by it when he was young, and he was going to be involved in a reboot. Originally, of course, it was about that German Shepherd that went around saving everybody. I just remember the Karen Kane episode. I don't know why that comes to mind, but it totally does. So they're going to blend that nostalgia with some modern storytelling, and we'll see what happens.
1: Cannot wait. He'll put his Seth Rogen twist on that.
2: There's going to be weed in it.
1: Probably. Okay, but not for the dog, okay? Latest rumor about Taylor and Travis getting married. Supposedly, it's going to be at Madison Square Garden. Not like a concert. Nobody, it's not open to buy tickets. It's going to happen the July 4th weekend, and they're going to use the different entrances, the strong security that they can have there.
2: This is just people like prognosticating.
1: But I think it's kind of brilliant. You can transform that with, you know, a lot of money and vision.
2: But for Taylor,
1: you can drive buses right in, no drones.
2: For Taylor, though, that's like having your wedding at work.
1: That's right. Get a big stage. That's what she knows. That's what she does. And I did look on the Madison Square website, and sure enough, there are no events from June 29th until July 7th. So looks like that weekend is blacked out.
2: She's probably just renting a bunch of venues just so that no one knows where and what, like... I'm so done with her Easter eggs. That's The Feed, 99.9 The Fox.
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1: Did you get any self-care time over the weekend?
2: Oh, yeah. I did some good old-fashioned chilling here and there.
1: Is that what you consider to be your self-care? Like, if you took a day off just to have a you day, what would you do with it?
2: I'd probably, like, go for a walk, read a book, lounge around, maybe do a little something around the house, but it's not a high priority.
1: That pressure when you take time off of work that you feel like you have to get the most out of it.
2: Right.
1: Like sometimes I find it difficult to relax because you're like, I only get so many of these. I have to do the things.
2: Yeah. And whether that's doing the things around the house or like shopping or going somewhere or instead of just relaxing.
1: But that is what the millennials are doing and Gen Z. One in five Gen Zs are feeling the pressure of working. It's too much.
2: It's a lot.
1: It's so much that they are choosing to spend their vacation days at home bed rotting.
2: Bed rotting? That's like in bed the whole day?
1: In bed the whole day. Oh, no. They might watch some shows. They might like have some food in bed, but just like rotting in their bed.
2: I don't know about the bed. I can rot on a couch, but I have to get out of my bed.
1: And spending all day just as the ultimate form of self-care. And they're so into this that they're like scheduling the days in their calendar, booking them off ahead of time.
2: BR. It's the BR. Bed rot. Just put that in the
1: calendar. Here's my theory on bed rotting, though. Because like as adults, we probably wouldn't hang out in bed all day. They still live with mom and dad.
2: That's
1: their bed is the only place that like their bedroom is where they get their alone time.
2: Ah, okay. Yeah, I mean, I can rot all over my house all by myself these days. When that's your only sanctuary, I see it.
1: I just can't see booking a whole day off just to lay in bed all day.
2: No.
1: Feels like such a good things to do. Justin Bieber, Daniel Caesar, Peaches.

0: 99.9 The Fox. It's Sarah and Hillary, and we were talking about taking days off work specifically to do nothing. That is the latest trend among the Gen Zs, even scheduling them. And both Sarah and I were like, I don't have time for that. I got to get my things done. But Melissa says, I call those do nothing days, and I order takeout. I clean the house the day before.
1: So no guilt.
0: So I specifically do nothing if I want. Read, nap, watch TV, and snack. I think like for parents of young kids, this is ideal.
1: This is ideal, right? The kids are at school.
0: You finally get to rest. Because when you have a day off and your kids are home, that's not resting. Not at all.
1: You go, girl. Melissa, we're proud of you for doing your do-nothing days.
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1: And today is a sunny day. We've got lots of sunshine in today's forecast once again. And warm, though. High of 30. Humix of 33. Clear this evening. But then the chance of overnight showers and thunderstorms. And that kind of continues into our Tuesday. In the meantime, it is a cooler start to the day. 14 or 57 now at the Fox.
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3: With an update from Sarnia News Today .ca, I'm Natalia Vega. Sunny today with temperatures going up to a high of 30. Right now it's 11 Celsius or 52 Fahrenheit. Sarnia police are looking for a missing 54-year-old man named David Boyd. It's unknown where he was last seen, but it's believed he was wearing black shorts, an orange t-shirt, gray shoes, and a black ball cap. Police also describe him as being 5'6", approximately 145 pounds, with a buzz cut and facial stubble. Anyone with information is asked to contact Sarnia police. With temperatures warming up, we're bound to see more mosquitoes. As Melanie Irwin tells us, Lambton Public Health has hired a company to start catch basin larviciding, which is designed to control the mosquito population and reduce the risk of West Nile virus in the community.
4: Technicians wearing safety vests will apply larvicide by hand to roadside catch basins while on a motorized scooter that has a slow-moving vehicle sign. Passenger vehicles may also be used and will be equipped with the same signage and a flashing beacon. Mosquito trap surveillance and testing begins in early July.
3: Meanwhile, residents are encouraged to get rid of any standing water on your property and to maintain swimming pools and ponds to prevent mosquito breeding. Canada is temporarily limiting livestock imports from Texas after a screwworm was found. The discovery has sparked alarm in the U.S. cattle industry because it's the first time the parasite has been found since it was eradicated in the 1960s. Prime Minister Mark Carney is traveling to Ireland and France this week. He's there to deepen trade and security ties ahead of the G7 summit. This will be the first official trip to Ireland for a Canadian prime minister in nearly a decade. Economists are predicting that the Bank of Canada will keep interest rates steady when it meets later this week. The policy rate has been held at 2.25%, but there is some uncertainty, especially as the Canada-US-Mexico trade agreement is up for review next month. The third annual Kids Bike Rally is being held this Saturday at Canaterra Park. New Sarnia Community Partnerships and Events Manager Carrie Gabriel says they're excited to be growing. BGC Sarnia Lambton and Big Brothers Big Sisters are new co-hosts this year.
5: So we're just, you know, driving that impact and making sure that we're promoting healthy lifestyles, confident community wellness, just bringing people together and connected.
3: While the safety initiative for kids is free, parents have been asked to pre-register online so that they know how many kids to expect. Sunny today with a high of 30, feeling like 33. Tonight, clear. There's a chance of overnight showers and risk of a thunderstorm, a low of 20. And tomorrow, mainly cloudy with a chance of morning showers and risk of a thunderstorm, a high of 29, feeling like 37. Right now, it's 11 Celsius or 52 Fahrenheit.
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1: Joining us in the studio this morning, Holly Wenning from Stars 21 Plus. Good morning.
2: Good morning.
1: And you have a fantastic show coming up.
2: Yes.
1: It is an annual tradition. This is the fourth annual. And it is a celebration of music and dance, etc. Tell us about this year's show.
2: We have 18 amazing young adults with exceptionalities. We're sponsored by Down Syndrome Association, and we have many from that group. We also have a lot of them on the spectrum or other different things. It is amazing to see what they can do when I push them. Basically, we all push them, and it's songs, so they're singing, they're dancing, and lots of acting, too. We have scenes within the show. And very funny, too.
1: And it's called Music, Movin' and Magic.
2: Yes.
1: And it's coming up this Friday and Saturday. Mm-hmm. But the Friday night is sold out already.
2: It is completely sold up. And I do have a waiting list even for the Friday night. But I encourage everybody, the Saturday matinee, it's barely over an hour, starts at 2 o'clock. And then go have lunch downtown and enjoy downtown Sarnia.
1: Walk the waterfront. Yes. All that good stuff. Okay. So tell us a little bit about how Stars 21 Plus kind of came to be.
2: After COVID, I looked around and I had worked with Pathways Expressive Arts and created their program for the younger people. I think it was 7 to 20. Well, they age out at Pathways and they can't be involved in that program anymore. So after COVID, I looked around. I said, oh my gosh, there's nothing for my over 21 to do on stage to use their creative juices and have fun and move. And so I created the program called it Stars 21 Plus, and this is our fourth annual show. We did a little Christmas show at one point, but our fourth annual show, and the audience is just joyful. The show is filled with joy and magic and love, and I mean, they themselves are the magic, but everybody comes and they love it. There's no one that has ever said, this isn't my thing. It's just joyful.
1: And we all need more joy, don't we?
2: Absolutely.
1: And it's happening at the Sarnia Library Auditorium. Once again, Friday, June 12th, sold out. But Saturday, June 13th, you can still get tickets to the 2 p.m. show. How can people get tickets, Holly?
2: We don't have a storefront, but you can email myself, hollyjeanwenning @gmail.com, or you can call me. I'm sure it'll be posted as well through the radio station, or talk to any cast or crew member. If you really are having a hard time finding anybody and you can't find my information, I'm pretty sure we'll have tickets at the door on the Saturday. They're still available.
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2: Thank you.
1: 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Thanks, Holly.
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3: 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Open 7 days a week, 8 a.m. to 6 p.m.
4: Beautiful sunny skies today, a high of 30 degrees with a humidex of 33. Tonight, clear in the evening, chance of overnight showers, risk of a thunderstorm, and down to a low of 20. And then for tomorrow, mainly cloudy with a chance of showers in the early morning, risk of a thunderstorm, and a high of 29, a humidex of 37.
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1: Do you plan your holidays around your pets? Now, I've been following these two Frenchies on Instagram, Lavender and Latte, and they're so cute. But their owner travels with them all over the place and plans travel around them, probably because it's like an Instagram brand thing.
2: Right. It's their shtick on the internet. But it makes you wonder, can I bring my pet to Paris too?
1: I know. I can't imagine flying with Gracie. I can't. She's a little bit high maintenance. Also, I think the weight limit to fly with a dog in the cabin is like 25 pounds. She'd have to go on a 3-pound diet. We'd have to cut weight to make it on the plane.
2: Because you wouldn't feel comfortable putting her down below.
1: Oh, no.
2: All that stuff.
1: She's a Frenchie.
2: She's Frenchie. They just do not do that. But here's the thing. People decide that they want to bring their pets with them on vacation still. Maybe not always flying. They do tailor their vacations around their pet.
1: Yeah, half of people say that they decide to travel with their pets because they're part of the family. And I mean, I guess at the end of the day, you have to make plans for them anyway. Like either someone to watch them, and you have to figure all that
2: out.
1: Take
2: them to the baby. What's it called again?
1: The
2: babysitter.
1: To the kennel.
2: Yeah, the kennel. So you're making plans so you can alter your plans to make them include the dog or cat. I think people travel more with dogs than they would cats, but correct me if I'm wrong.
1: There's a guy on Instagram that goes to like all around the world with his three cats.
2: Three of them?
1: They went to Paris and they had little berets.
2: Of course they did. Oh my goodness. But yeah, deciding to travel with your pet does determine like your vacation. To some extent.
1: What you can do, whether you're staying in a hotel, it has to be pet friendly. And I've done that before. It smelled like cat pee the whole time. or whether you get like a pet friendly cottage, you decide to stay local because you don't want to fly with your pet.
2: I didn't even like taking my dog camping. So
1: camping's the worst with dogs, though, because they're like listening for everything. They never settle.
2: They're not relaxing at the campground.
1: But it's wild. Half of people will plan their entire holiday around their pet.
2: Yeah. And we want to know, is it you? Are you listening right now thinking, that's me. I'm doing that this summer with my pet. Give us the information. We want to know. We want the deets. 519-464-1999.
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2: 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Lots of sunshine. A high of 30. It's warm with a humidex of 33. Showers and thunderstorms overnight tonight and expected into tomorrow.
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0: Somber Fox Mornings with Sarah and Hillary. We've got the birthday bunch coming up. 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
1: Good morning. I'm Natalia Vega. Sunny right now. It's 13 Celsius or 55 Fahrenheit. Temperatures will go up to a high of 30 today. Sarnia police are asking for help in finding a missing 54-year-old man, David Boyd. A full description and picture can be found on our website. Anyone with information is asked to contact Sarnia police. Lambton Public Health is starting its mosquito control program today. Pest Alto technicians will be out applying larvicide to roadside catch basins. This is designed to control mosquito larvae and reduce the incidence of West Nile virus in Lambton County. Mosquito trap surveillance and testing will begin in early July. The Prime Minister is expected to head to Europe later this week for the G7 summit. Mark Carney is expected to stop in Paris to meet with France's president to discuss key commercial and industrial partnerships. He's also scheduled to visit Dublin, Ireland. The Prime Minister's office says this visit will be the first official trip for a Canadian Prime Minister to Ireland in nearly a decade. And if you haven't already done so, organizers are encouraging parents to register their kids for the annual Kids Bike Rally. It's being held at Canaterra Park on Saturday from 9 until 1. New Sarnia Foundation has teamed up with BGC Sarnia Lambton and Big Brothers Big Sisters as co-hosts this year. Sunny today with a high of 30, feeling like 33, and tonight, clear. There is a chance of overnight showers and risk of a thunderstorm, though, with a low of 20.
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4: The new hit horror movie Backrooms is a bit unique in that there's a ton of source material it's based on. For its actors to reference, made by the same creator and director, Kane Parsons, his YouTube web series of the same name.
5: But it's interesting because one of the movie's stars, Lukita Maxwell, decided to stop watching the web series after she started binging them.
6: Yeah, she actually told Discussing Film that when she got cast, she immediately wanted to dive into the episodes and did, but then realized that it might not be the best choice for her character, Kat.
4: Lukita started to go down the rabbit hole, which fans of the series tended to do, but she wanted her character to have a fresh perspective, and if she learned about all the creepy Easter eggs and weird stuff that fans obsess over, it might be harder to portray her realistically.
5: But I love that as soon as her gig as an actress ended, her nature as a fangirl took over, and she immediately binged the entire web series and headed directly to Reddit to dissect every detail with other fans.
4: Backrooms, people are talking about it. It's now playing.
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1: Start things off with a belated birthday from June 3rd. Happy birthday to Linda McDonald. Lots of love from your eldest daughter, Victoria, and her boyfriend, Steve, and Sarge, too. Woof, woof. Also belated from June the 7th, Olivia Schneider turned 8, goes Sprites Grove Public School, and that's lots of love from family. Celebrating today, June the 8th, Sabrina Tangay turns 42, graduating with honors from Lambton College, and it's a big shouty outy to her bestie from Lacey, saying she's very proud, and she says to keep slaying, queen. Mm-hmm. Lacey Maness is also celebrating today, 39. Happy birthday, Mom. We hope you have a great day. To the greatest mom, we love you always. And in Evelyn and Rise. Ryan Henry turns 54, Amjanong. And lots of love from your biggest fans, Lynn, Mel, Monty, Mitz, and Plank. Darian Nadi, Blue Water Health for Darian celebrating. And that is from your Maness Court family. Al Waller also having a birthday, Trillium Villa Nursing Home. Your wife, Shannon, and Finn the Cat. Meow. Saying happy birthday. And that's the birthday bunch for today. Guess what? We're going to do it again tomorrow. It's going to happen right around this time. So make sure you let us know who is celebrating. It's easy to do. Head to our website and click on the birthday bunch link.
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1: It's another week and another chance to win cool stuff here on The Fox. And this week, we are giving you the chance to win tickets to see the Lumineers July 15th at Rock the Park in London.
2: That's such a fun festival. It's like down in the valley. You're surrounded by, you know, water on one side, nature on the other. It's just the energy of the people in the crowd.
1: And it's a bunch of great nights of live music, and we've got tickets to the Lumineers. So this is how it's going to work. All this week, you can head to our website and enter to win a pair of tickets. July 15th is the concert date. Or you can also listen to The Fox, and when we say ho, you text hey.
2: And that's right now. It's your cue to text right now. Ho.
1: You text hey, 519-464-1999 for the chance to win. All, of course, inspired by this song right here. It's the Lumineers on The Fox.

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1: Lots of texts coming in for that. Good luck, everyone. We've got beautiful skies, sunshine, warm temperatures today, a high of 30 with a humidex of 33. Clear tonight, but then overnight, showers and thunderstorms kind of moving in into tomorrow, continuing warm. We're at 14 or 57 now with the Fox.
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0: With an update from SarniaNewsToday.ca, I'm Natalia Vega. Sunny right now, it's 13 Celsius or 55 Fahrenheit. Sarnia police are asking for help in finding a missing 54-year-old man. David Boyd was last seen wearing black shorts, an orange t-shirt, gray shoes, and a black ball cap. Police describe him as being 5'6", approximately 145 pounds, with a buzz cut and facial stubble. Anyone with information is asked to contact Sarnia police. Efforts to control the mosquito population kick off today. Melanie Irwin reports.
1: Lambton Public Health has hired a company to commence the summer task of catch basin larviciding, which is designed to control mosquito larvae and reduce the incidence of West Nile virus in Lambton County. Technicians wearing safety vests will apply larvicide by hand to roadside catch basins while on a motorized scooter that has a slow-moving vehicle sign. Passenger vehicles may also be used and will be equipped with the same signage and a flashing beacon. Mosquito trap surveillance and testing begins in early July. I'm Melanie Irwin.
0: Our news poll question of the day asks, do you use insect repellent to protect yourself against mosquitoes? Let us know by visiting our website at sarnianewstoday.ca. Prime Minister Mark Carney is scheduled to visit France and Ireland later this week as part of the G7 summit. The Prime Minister's office says Carney will work with allies and partners to address pressing global challenges and deepen trade and security partnerships within Europe. Conservative leader Pierre Poilievre kicks off his campaign today to promote keeping Alberta in Canada. He has a keynote speech in Calgary. Reports say he'll call for new government policies to address the separatist concerns. The Carney government did sign an MOU to build a new pipeline with Alberta, but Poilievre says that's not enough. The Bank of Canada is expected to keep interest rates steady when it makes its policy announcement this week. Reports say uncertainty about upcoming trade talks is expected to weigh on economic activity. The Canada-US-Mexico trade agreement is up for review this summer. And it looks like FIFA changed its tune about its water bottle policy after some backlash. Officials now say attendees can take one sealed 20-ounce clear water bottle to the games. The World Cup kicks off this week. Sunny today with a high of 30, feeling like 33 with the humidity. Tonight, clear. There is a chance of overnight showers and risk of a thunderstorm, a low of 20. And tomorrow, mainly cloudy with a chance of showers in the morning and a risk of a thunderstorm, a high of 29, feeling like 37. Right now, it's 13 Celsius or 55 Fahrenheit.
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1: Today's a very special day, Sarah.
2: Mm-hmm. What day is it, Hillary?
1: It's National Best Friends Day.
2: Oh my gosh. BFFs. They are so important to have that one friend you can rely on. They know all of the things about you.
1: Yeah.
2: And they love you anyways.
1: A best friend to me is that person you can have over, mm-hmm. and your place could be a complete disaster. You could look a mess, and you just don't feel like you need to put on airs around them.
2: You don't have to apologize either.
1: Right.
2: You'd be like, oh, sorry. It's just no expectations. You got to love that. And what's great about best friends, sometimes you have that best friend that you see on the daily. Every day, it's part you're texting back and forth. But sometimes there's those friends that you hardly ever see. But when you get together, it's like you slide right back in.
1: Yeah, there's like no time has passed.
2: Mm-hmm.
1: My very best friend lives out in BC. And
2: that's her. That's far.
1: We don't see each other often. She comes to Ontario probably like once a year. And I'll at one point go visit her and her family. But it's, yeah, like no time has passed. Like I was around for the birth of her kids.
2: Yeah.
1: And like her kids FaceTime me. Like it's really cute. And when she's in Ontario, like we literally cuddle. Like,
2: aw, that's Daisy and her best friends. They hang out all the time. They have sleepovers, like in their house that they live in. They'll go down to one bedroom and have a sleepover all the time. It's like such great emotional support. And what's great about best friends too is that they are usually the ones that are the most honest with you.
1: Yeah, you got to be really careful though.
2: Hard to come by.
1: Who would you say like who's your bestie?
2: Ooh,
1: putting you on the spot.
2: Putting me on the spot on the radio. Well, Mrs. Johnny Hawken.
1: Okay,
2: would be my bestie, my local bestie for sure. Then I've got Karen, my old school bestie from university. But yeah, so those.
1: But
2: are
1: you also
2: my
1: have
2: two.
1: Sisters. I would imagine you're pretty close to them.
2: I would say my sisters are my bestest friends, which is always nice, which is kind of like they're built in. Not all sisters get along, but I do with mine. So yeah, shout out to all of my besties.
1: Yeah. So take a second this morning, text your bestie and tell them you love them and you appreciate them.
2: And you can share us a post on our Facebook page. Share us a picture of you and your bestie and give them a tag and say happy day.
1: Aww. Coldplay and the Chainsmokers, something just like this. 99.9 The Fox.

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2: We have a gorgeous day in store for us. Happy Monday with a high today of 30. Humidex on top of that, so stay cool if you can. Lots of sunshine. Tonight, overnight, we could see some showers and thunderstorms, that kind of moving into tomorrow's forecast as well, where it's going to be another hot, humid day.
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2: We love seeing the pictures of you and your besties that are coming in over on the Fox Facebook page on this Best Friends Day. And like Kellyanne says, the bestest BFF in the world to Stephanie. And someone else said, been best friends for 30 plus years. Wow.
3: It's interesting with friendships how some, they really do last a long time. Mm-hmm. And some ebb and flow because maybe you don't have a lot in common with them anymore. I think it depends what brought you together in the first place. If it's just your personalities or if it was like an activity that maybe you're no longer interested in.
2: It could go both ways. But you're doing a little research on how long it takes to, like, what's the time investment in getting a best friend?
3: There is quite a big one. So making friendships as an adult is really hard because it is such a time investment. And at this point in our lives, we don't have a lot of time. So to become a casual friendship takes about 40 to 60 hours.
2: Okay.
3: So if you think about like, hey, going for coffee, that's a lot of coffee.
2: Mm-hmm.
3: Right? But if you go away for a weekend,
2: that it's packed in.
3: You've already gotten there, right?
2: Yep.
3: 80 to 100 hours to be good friends.
2: Okay. And so if I'm looking for a bestie, how much time do I need to have?
3: 200 hours.
2: 200 hours. And that's the thing, though, too. Like you mentioned, when you're younger, you have that time and you do those things together.
3: Hang out multiple times
2: to get
3: a week.
2: To a weekend away to add that time, and you have to get past the coffee stage. Oh,
3: and it's tricky as an adult. Like, weekend time is precious, right?
2: Mm-hmm.
3: And you don't necessarily want to quote unquote waste it on a new friend that might become nothing, right?
2: These are the decisions we need to make. Some of the benefits of having that BFF, though, we talked about how, you know, they can be honest with you. Well, they also can give you that companionship through hardships, of course, right? Someone to talk to, whether it's, you know, personal transition, a work change, things like that. And it says that having a best friend encourages better habits.

0: depends who your best friend is.
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1: Bad influences. But they're so much fun.

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2: We're with Sean Ryan from the Blue Coast team. Hey, Sean.
3: Hey, Sarah. Thanks for having us again.
2: Well, let's start with a market update.
3: Yeah, let's look back at this last week. We saw 30 price reductions, 38 new listings, 22 conditionals, 24 sold, 12 off the market. And this week last year, we saw 38 sold, so 14 more, and 36 come off the market, though, so 24 more came off the market.
2: So I was yard sailing on the weekend in a bunch of different neighborhoods and saw a lot of for sale signs, it seemed like.
3: Yeah, definitely. We're starting to see some listings come on. We had a bit of a late start to the spring market, but we're also seeing lots of sold signs, which is fantastic, too.
2: And especially on those new builds.
3: Yeah, especially new builds. Like, Crown's done really well with that HST rebate that's temporary for 1 year. It's up to $130,000 on a new home. 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
2: That's a pretty sweet savings. And to help navigate it through it all, you got to get your awesome realtor. Thanks so much, Sean Ryan from the Blue Coast team.
3: Thanks. We'll talk to you next week.
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9: Good morning, I'm Natalia Vega. It'll be sunny today, and it's already starting to warm up out there. Right now it's 18 Celsius, or 64 Fahrenheit. Sarnia police are looking for a missing man. A picture and full description of 54-year-old David Boyd can be found on our website. It's unknown where he was last seen, but anyone with information is asked to contact Sarnia police. Pestalto technicians will start applying larvicide to roadside catch basins today to try to control the mosquito population. Lambton Public Health says doing this also helps reduce the chance of West Nile virus in the community. Mosquito trap surveillance and testing will begin in early July. Louise Arbour will be sworn in this morning as Canada's 31st Governor General. The former Supreme Court Justice will succeed Mary Simon. The ceremony in Ottawa is scheduled to begin at 10 o'clock. And the Prime Minister is expected to visit Ireland and France later this week to strengthen commercial and industrial partnerships ahead of the G7 summit. The Prime Minister's office says this visit will be the first official trip for a Canadian Prime Minister to Ireland in nearly a decade. Sunny today with a high of 30, feeling like 33. Tonight, clear. There is a chance of overnight showers and risk of a thunderstorm with a low of 20. Right now, it's 18 Celsius or 64 Fahrenheit.
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1: Scary Movie beat out He-Man at the box office this weekend. Number one spot. A lot of people in it for the nostalgia, and it's been getting good reviews. And of course, a little horror element or two, and horror is hot these days. But Masters of the Universe with He-Man just opened in second place. Disappointing results for a production with nearly $200 million in cost. Now, Backrooms claimed third position. That's one of those hot horrors that's been done by the Instagrammers, the influencers are creating movies now.
2: It looks creepy. Anyone who worked in retail.
1: And if you stayed home and watched a movie on the couch, it might have been Jennifer Lopez's new R-rated rom-com, Office Romance, number one on Netflix this past weekend.
2: Oh, if you love yourself a little nostalgia, you're going to absolutely love the fact that this is coming back.
3: There's a voice that keeps on calling me.
2: Yeah, I know the words.
3: It's where I'll always be.
1: And for those of us who don't know the words, that's The Littlest Hobo.
2: Yeah. If you were an 80s kid, you probably watched it in reruns when you were homesick. And Seth Rogen, the one who's bringing it back, of course, he's Canadian, so he knows it. And the storyline's all about this German shepherd that goes around saving people. It's a little... Will they be able to politically still call it Littlest Hobo?
1: Seth will figure it out. He's on it. And who has July 4th Madison Square Garden on the bingo card for when Travis and Taylor are getting married? That's the latest rumor that it's planned, yes, for the July 4th weekend. And it's going to be at Madison Square Garden, which can kind of make sense. It has lots of different entrances. It has strong security. You can't fly a drone over it. But it's not that romantic. But if you have billions of dollars, you can transform it to be romantic.
2: You could build a building inside Madison Square Garden. Right? But that's so weird. I can't imagine it. It would be like having your wedding at work for Taylor.
1: Yeah, because that's her office, I guess, stadiums around the world. Well, supposedly 1,200 guests are expected. And I checked on the Madison Square Garden website. Sure enough, there are no concerts or shows planned from June 29th right through July the 7th. So
2: 1,200 guests, purely intimate.
1: Yes.
2: I cannot see them having a wedding that big. That's The Feed, 99.9 The Fox.
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2: We're looking at sunny skies today, a high of 30, humidex of 33. Tonight, clear. Overnight, we might see some showers or thunderstorms down to a low of 20. And then tomorrow, mainly cloudy with a chance of showers in the early morning and a risk of a thunderstorm at a high of 29. But it's going to be really humid, 37 with the humidex.
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2: We have a sunny and hot and humid day in store for us. Yes, high of 30 or 86 with the Humidex on top of that. Clear to start the evening off, but then overnight showers and thunderstorms could blow in and kind of stick around for tomorrow. However, it's going to be another hot, very humid day. We are at 16 or 61 at the Fox.
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0: With an update from sarnianewstoday.ca, I'm Natalia Vega. Sunny today with temperatures going up to a high of 30. Right now it's 18 Celsius or 64 Fahrenheit. Sarnia police are looking for a missing 54-year-old man named David Boyd. It's unknown where he was last seen, but it's believed he was wearing black shorts, an orange t-shirt, gray shoes, and a black ball cap. Police also describe him as being 5'6", approximately 145 pounds, with a buzz cut and facial stubble. A picture can be found on our website. Anyone with information is asked to contact Sarnia Police. With temperatures warming up, we're bound to see more mosquitoes. As Melanie Irwin tells us, Lambton Public Health has hired a company to start catch basin larviciding, which is designed to control the mosquito population and reduce the risk of West Nile virus in the community.
1: Technicians wearing safety vests will apply larvicide by hand to roadside catch basins while on a motorized scooter that has a slow-moving vehicle sign. Passenger vehicles may also be used and will be equipped with the same signage and a flashing beacon. Mosquito trap surveillance and testing begins in early July.
0: Meanwhile, residents are encouraged to get rid of any standing water around your property and to maintain swimming pools and ponds to prevent mosquito breeding. Former Supreme Court Justice Louise Arbour will be sworn in as Canada's 31st Governor General. Today's ceremony in Ottawa is scheduled to start at 10. Arbour will succeed Mary Simon, who was sworn in as Canada's first Indigenous Governor General in 2021. Prime Minister Mark Carney will travel to Ireland and France later this week. He'll be there to deepen trade and security ties ahead of the G7 summit. This will be the first official trip to Ireland for a Canadian prime minister in nearly a decade. Economists are predicting that the Bank of Canada will keep interest rates steady when it meets on Wednesday, but there is some uncertainty, especially as the Canada-US-Mexico trade agreement is up for review next month. And the third annual Kids Bike Rally is being held this Saturday at Canaterra Park. New Sarnia Community Partnerships and Events Manager Carrie Gabriel says they're excited to be growing. BGC Sarnia Lambton and Big Brothers Big Sisters are new co-hosts this year.
2: So we're just, you know, driving that impact and making sure that we're promoting healthy lifestyles, confidence, community wellness, just bringing people together and connected.
0: While the safety initiative for kids is free, parents have been asked to pre-register online so that organizers know how many kids to expect. Sunny today with a high of 30, feeling like 33. Tonight, clear, but there is a chance of overnight showers and risk of a thunderstorm, a low of 20. And tomorrow, mainly cloudy with a chance of morning showers and risk of a thunderstorm, a high of 29, feeling like 37. Right now, it's 18 Celsius or 64 Fahrenheit.
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99.9 The Fox, Hozier and Too Sweet. Hopefully you had a fantastic weekend, got out and about to one of the thousand of things that was happening. I was in Petrolia for Eats, Beats and Boutiques. What a fantastic day. And Petrolia, they do know how to put on a party, that is for sure. Right now it's new music from Gracie Abrams on The Fox.

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And did you watch the Tonys last night? If you're a huge Broadway fan, you just might have. I miss them and I'm regretting it because I keep seeing Pink showing up in my Facebook feed doing some fantastic numbers. Oh my goodness, we love Pink so much. She always does such intricate and beautiful and fantastic live concerts of her own music, and put her on Broadway, and holy moly, not only was the opening Lady Marmalade spectacular, they did a big 30th anniversary medley from the songs of Chicago, and Pink was fantastic in that as well. And then they did a bunch of the big numbers. So it was like going to all of your favorite Broadway shows and seeing the hit numbers. How fun is that? Or maybe you were doing Broadway locally this past weekend.

0: with the Faces of Broadway. I heard some fantastic things about that from Hidden Talents. And I do know that 42nd Street is running it here on Country Playhouse. You might want to check out that too if you love Broadway. And shout out to Pink. She is awesome.
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2: Sunny today with a high of 30, feeling like 33. Tonight, clear for the most part. There is a chance of overnight showers and risk of a thunderstorm with a low of 20. And Tuesday, mainly cloudy with a chance of morning showers and risk of a thunderstorm, a high of 29, feeling like 37.
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0: Shawn Mendes, Life of the Party, 99.9 The Fox. There's going to be lots of parties leading up to the end of school as the countdown is on. Still have another prom to go. I do believe Northern's is coming up this weekend. It's also the time to think about teacher's gifts. Oh, yeah. Tis the season. Got to give a little love to your teachers and educators who have been supporting your kids all year long. And don't forget to shop local for that. There's lots of different shops that you could go and find something fun and funky for that teacher on your list. So just sticking that little bug in your ear as the countdown to the end of the school year is definitely on. Have a fantastic rest of your Monday. Hillary's going to get you through and until noon. Carrie taking an extended long weekend, but enjoy the warm weather as well. And I guess stay cool.
1: Sunny today with a high of 30, feeling like 33. Tonight, clear for the most part. There is a chance of overnight showers and risk of a thunderstorm with a low of 20. And Tuesday, mainly cloudy with a chance of morning showers and risk of a thunderstorm, a high of 29, feeling like 37.
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1: Good morning, I'm Natalia Vega. 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A picture and full description can be found on our website. Anyone with information is asked to contact Sarnia police. Lambton Public Health is starting its mosquito control program today. Pestalto technicians will be out applying larvicide to roadside catch basins. This is designed to control mosquito larvae and reduce the incidence of West Nile virus in Lambton County. Mosquito trap surveillance and testing will begin in early July. Louise Arbour will be sworn in this morning as Canada's 31st Governor General. The former Supreme Court Justice will succeed Mary Simon, who was sworn in 2021 as Canada's first Indigenous Governor General. Prime Minister Mark Carney is expected to give a speech during today's ceremony. Later this week, he'll be visiting Ireland and France to strengthen commercial and industrial partnerships ahead of the G7 summit. The Prime Minister's office says the visit will be the first official trip for a Canadian Prime Minister to Ireland in nearly a decade. Sunny today with a high of 30, feeling like 33 with the humidity. Tonight, clear. There is a chance of overnight showers and risk of a thunderstorm, a low of 20. And tomorrow, mainly cloudy with a chance of morning showers and risk of a thunderstorm, a high of 29, feeling like 37.
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9: Come closer to the music. Make me want.

I've got 99.9 The Fox. Just a reminder, it is going to be a hot one today, 30 degrees plus the humidex. So careful with those pets and kids in the car. Don't leave them there. It's not good. Alex Warren, Fever Dream on The Fox.

0: 99.9 The Fox. I think with the end of Colbert, a lot of people thought, oh, this is going to be the end of late night. You know, it's not popular anymore. But things are turning around. There's definitely still an appetite for it. Viewership of Jimmy Kimmel, it has risen 53% year over year since Colbert ended. And Jimmy Fallon also grew his audience by, I believe, around 15%. So late night is not dead. We just need to find the right late night.
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2: Sunny today with a high of 30, feeling like 33. Tonight, clear for the most part. There is a chance of overnight showers and risk of a thunderstorm with a low of 20. And Tuesday, mainly cloudy with a chance of morning showers and risk of a thunderstorm, a high of 29, feeling like 37.
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1: Sunny today with a high of 30, feeling like 33. Tonight, clear for the most part. There is a chance of overnight showers and risk of a thunderstorm with a low of 20. And Tuesday, mainly cloudy with a chance of morning showers and risk of a thunderstorm, a high of 29, feeling like 37.
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1: Good morning, I'm Natalia Vega. Sarnia police are looking for a missing man, 54-year-old David Boyd. A picture and full description can be found on our website. Anyone with information is asked to contact Sarnia police. Lambton Public Health is starting its mosquito control program today. Pestalto technicians will be out applying larvicide to roadside catch basins. This is designed to control mosquito larvae and reduce the incidence of West Nile virus in Lambton County. Mosquito trap surveillance and testing will begin in early July. Louise Arbour will be sworn in this morning as Canada's 31st Governor General. The former Supreme Court Justice will succeed Mary Simon, who was sworn in 2021 as Canada's first Indigenous Governor General. Prime Minister Mark Carney is expected to give a speech during today's ceremony. Later this week, he'll be visiting Ireland and France to strengthen commercial and industrial partnerships ahead of the G7 summit. The Prime Minister's office says the visit will be the first official trip for a Canadian Prime Minister to Ireland in nearly a decade. Sunny today with a high of 30, feeling like 33 with the humidity. Tonight, clear. There is a chance of overnight showers and risk of a thunderstorm, a low of 20. And tomorrow, mainly cloudy with a chance of morning showers and risk of a thunderstorm, a high of 29, feeling like 37.
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Some good news. Stones and Bones will continue. They just finalized the deal to have their museum taken over by the County of Lambton. So it'll still be a thing in Sarnia.

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1: 99.9 The Fox, what are you growing in your garden this year? It's Hillary hanging out with you. And we were doing our veggie garden this weekend, although I kind of missed the boat on a lot of veggies. Managed to find some tomatoes, some pickling cucumbers, but I couldn't find the English cucumbers. They were all gone. And bell peppers. Didn't get any of those, but I've got some hot peppers going and ended up planting some peas and some beans. We'll see if those seeds actually end up working, but it's always fun to try and do the vegetable garden, and you think you're going to save so much money, but you end up really just spending so much money on water anyway. But it's something to do, and it's wholesome, and it's summertime. So tell me, what are you growing? Text the A1 security text line 519-464-1999.
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3: Sunny today with a high of 30, feeling like 33. Tonight, clear for the most part. There is a chance of overnight showers and risk of a thunderstorm with a low of 20. And Tuesday, mainly cloudy with a chance of morning showers and risk of a thunderstorm, a high of 29, feeling like 37.
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2: Sunny today with a high of 30, feeling like 33. Tonight, clear for the most part. There is a chance of overnight showers and risk of a thunderstorm with a low of 20. And Tuesday, mainly cloudy with a chance of morning showers and risk of a thunderstorm, a high of 29, feeling like 37.
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1: With an update from SarniaNewsToday.ca, I'm Melanie Irwin. Sunny and warm this afternoon, high of 28, humidex at 31. Right now it's 24 Celsius, 75 Fahrenheit, feeling like 29 with the humidity. Deputy Police Chief Ron Hansen and a civilian member of the Sarnia Police Service have been suspended pending the outcome of an ongoing workplace investigation. Natalia Vega has details.
2: The Sarnia Police Service Board emphasized that the suspensions are not findings of misconduct. Board President Kelly Ash confirms this stems from information brought forth during an investigation that launched in May after a workplace harassment complaint was filed against Chief Derek Davis. Toronto-based Marshall Workplace Law recently signed on to lead the investigation. The board says it's aware people will naturally have questions, but additional details will not be released at this time to protect the integrity of the investigation. I'm Natalia Vega.
1: Louise Arbour has been sworn in as the 31st Governor General of Canada. Prime Minister Mark Carney says Canadians trust the Governor General to defend our institutions, uphold core values, and represent our ambition to build a stronger, fairer country.
3: These duties call for sound judgment, deep learning, and an unwavering commitment to the rule of law, the very principles on which our new Governor General, Her Excellency Louise Arbour, has built her exceptional career.
1: Arbour previously served as a Supreme Court Justice and a UN High Commissioner for Human Rights. Over 21,000 Grand Cherokees made between 2022 and 2025 have been recalled over side airbag concerns. Fiat Chrysler Automobile says a software issue could increase the risk of injury in a crash. Honda has also expanded a previous airbag recall due to similar concerns. Tickets are still available for Thursday's Into the Good Shepherd Surf in Turf Charity Dinner. The event will be hosted at the Four Point Sheraton in Point Edward. Four Point's General Manager Jeff Eisenbron says they're shipping in lots of food for the event.
4: Fresh lobsters that are flown in from Nova Scotia. We've got some 6-ounce tenderloins coming from Alberta. The culinary team puts it all together.
1: The funds raised through the dinner go toward vital programming that the Inn provides to the community. Tickets are available on the Inn's website. And Lambton Public Health's mosquito control program started today. It has us wondering if you use insect repellent to protect yourself against mosquitoes. Let us know by voting in our poll at SarniaNewsToday.ca. Sunny and warm this afternoon, high of 28, humidex at 31. Partly cloudy tonight, a 30% chance of showers and a risk of a thunderstorm overnight, a low of 20. Right now it's 24 Celsius, 75 Fahrenheit, feeling like 29 with the humidity. I'm Melanie Irwin.
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So you've heard how we're giving away tickets to the Lumineers at Rock the Park July 15th. It's happening in Harris Park in London, and this is your cue. When we say ho, you text hey to the A1 security text line. 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Here's Lady Gaga, Runway.

0: Teddy and I Hope, 99.9 The Fox. And in entertainment news, did you see Pink's performance last night at the Tony Awards? Well, it was what they call a show-stopping Lady Marmalade-inspired performance. Taylor Swift's new song, I Knew It, I Knew You, recorded for Disney and Pixar's Toy Story 5, has already broken major streaming records within days of its release and the movie debut. Ariana Grande officially kicked off her highly anticipated Eternal Sunshine tour. During her opening performance of Thank You Next, she gave shade to her past marriage to Dalton Gomez. And in a star-studded celebration in Italy, Dua Lipa married Callum Turner, which included the best wedding singer ever, a live serenade from Elton John.
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2: Sunny and warm this afternoon, high of 28, Humidex at 31. The UV index is 9 or very high. Partly cloudy with a 30% chance of showers and a risk of a thunderstorm overnight, a low of 20. Mainly cloudy on Tuesday, chance of showers, risk of a thunderstorm, high of 29, Humidex at 37.
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1: While some may tell you patio season lasts year-round, if you're bold enough, others will agree there's a proper time and place. 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

0: Hunter X and Golden, 99.9 The Fox. So we're celebrating grads across Sarnia Lambton. We've been doing this for the past couple of years, thanks to our friends at Lambton College giving you our graduation gallery. 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
2: Sunny and warm this afternoon, high of 28, Humidex at 31. The UV index is 9 or very high. Partly cloudy with a 30% chance of showers and a risk of a thunderstorm overnight, a low of 20. Mainly cloudy on Tuesday, chance of showers, risk of a thunderstorm, high of 29, Humidex at 37.
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1: Good afternoon, I'm Melanie Irwin. More suspensions have been announced by the Sarnia Police Service Board. Deputy Police Chief Ron Hansen and a civilian member have been temporarily relieved of their duties pending the outcome of an ongoing workplace investigation. The board stresses the suspensions are not findings of misconduct. Board President Kelly Ash has confirmed to Sarnia News Today that they do stem from information brought forth during an independent investigation launched in May regarding a workplace harassment complaint filed against Chief Derek Davis. The 31st Governor General of Canada has been sworn in. A ceremony for Louise Arbour was held this morning in Ottawa. And lobster from Canada's East Coast and steak from the West is being flown in for the Inn of the Good Shepherd's Surf in Turf charity dinner on Thursday. Executive Director Jack Christine says the high-energy event brings the community together for a good cause.
2: It's one of our main fundraising events for the year, and our donations are down, both donations of food and our financial donations as well. Unfortunately, we had to cap our numbers recently at the food bank to 40 per day, just primarily due to the lack of groceries and food that we have available.
1: Tickets are still available and can be purchased on the Inn of the Good Shepherd's website. Sunny and warm this afternoon, high of 28, humidex at 31. Partly cloudy with a 30% chance of showers and a risk of a thunderstorm overnight, a low of 20. I'm Melanie Irwin.
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So what are some of your must-do adventures for this summer? Summer 2026. What's on your calendar? Here's Olivia Dean. It's so easy to fall in love.

0: Dancing in a Dream from Felix Cartel and Rev, 99.9 The Fox. Hey there, it's Eve, and what are some of the things that are on your summer 2026 list of things that you must do when it comes to adventures, day trips, playtime? Well, I want to go to Montreal. I have this overwhelming desire this year to head east, so hopefully I can make that happen. I also want to take the train to Toronto and have the annual lunch with my amazing high school buddies. When we're all together, it's like no time has passed at all. I mean, no time. The giggles and the tomfoolery are just ridiculous. Fries under the Blue Water Bridge, an absolute must. Come on now. And of course, big barbecue with friends. We usually barbecue or do potluck at least every other week. So can't wait to do that. Really looking forward to doing that with friends in the sunshine with the chatter and just lots of love and good food.
1: Sunny and warm this afternoon, high of 28, Humidex at 31. The UV index is 9 or very high. Partly cloudy with a 30% chance of showers and a risk of a thunderstorm overnight, a low of 20. Mainly cloudy on Tuesday, chance of showers, risk of a thunderstorm, high of 29, Humidex at 37.
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0: Love No More from Loud Luxury, 99.9 The Fox. So went to Petrolia Beats, Eats, and Boutiques this past Saturday. And what a great event. And there were so many people there, but not just from Petrolia, but from the surrounding areas. Why? Because Sarnia Lambtoners love a good festival. You know, when you've got food and music and, you know, shopping local, it is the perfect combination for success. So congratulations to the organizers of Petrolia Beats, Eats, and Boutiques. It was such a fun event. And, you know, more towns should do this. And there should be more festivals like this. You know, maybe even, you know, once every couple of weeks, you know, so it's going all across the county and into Sarnia and back around, because it's always great to have something good for the whole family to do.
1: Sunny and warm this afternoon, high of 28, humidex at 31. The UV index is 9 or very high. Partly cloudy with a 30% chance of showers and a risk of a thunderstorm overnight, a low of 20. Mainly cloudy on Tuesday, chance of showers, risk of a thunderstorm, high of 29, humidex at 37.
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will fade eventually. So if our time is running out, day after day, we'll make the mundane a masterpiece. Oh my, my, oh my, my love, I take one look at you, you're taking me out.

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1: Good afternoon, I'm Melanie Irwin. Sarnia Police Service Board President Kelly Ash has confirmed to Sarnia News Today that further suspensions announced this morning stem from information brought forth during an independent investigation into a workplace harassment complaint filed against Chief Derek Davis. Deputy Police Chief Ron Hansen and a civilian member have now been temporarily relieved of their duties. Canada's 31st Governor General addressed the country during her swearing-in ceremony today. Louise Arbour says, as Canadians, we have the privilege of living in a mature democracy.
2: We benefit from strong institutions that allow different views to be expressed. We must continue to protect the public space in which our national debates take place.
1: The former Supreme Court Justice and UN High Commissioner for Human Rights stressed the importance of security, economic growth, and human rights. And seats are still available for Thursday's Surf in Turf dinner for the Inn of the Good Shepherd. You can buy them on the Inn's website. Sunny and warm this afternoon, high of 28, Humidex at 31. Partly cloudy with a 30% chance of showers and a risk of a thunderstorm overnight, a low of 20. I'm Melanie Irwin.
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0: 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So June is officially recognized as Men's Health Month. 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

0: Finger 11 and One Thing, 99.9 The Fox. So June is officially Men's Health Month. The official theme for 2026 is Partners in Care. It's a mouthful, but it's well worth it to listen to what the theme is. Partners in Care, advancing men's health through connection, education, and advocacy across the lifespan for better lifespans. Love that. Absolutely love that. So this entire month dedicated to heightening awareness about preventable health problems and encouraging early detection and treatment of disease among men and boys. Men's Health Month runs concurrently with Men's Health Week, which culminates on Father's Day. So this year's focus highlights how health outcomes are shaped by relationships. It emphasizes that families, caregivers, friends, communities all play a vital role in encouraging men to build healthy habits and access necessary medical care. If there's a problem, call your doctor and make an appointment. Bottom line, we know them, we love them, and we can also spot changes, big or small, in their overall health. So it's part of our job to keep the old fella healthy and happy.
1: Sunny and warm this afternoon, high of 28, Humidex at 31. The UV index is 9 or very high. Partly cloudy with a 30% chance of showers and a risk of a thunderstorm overnight, a low of 20. Mainly cloudy on Tuesday, chance of showers, risk of a thunderstorm, high of 29, Humidex at 37.
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0: That's Miley Cyrus with a younger you, 99.9 The Fox. So I Googled, what does a Canadian dad want for Father's Day? And here's what it came back with. It says, Canadian dads generally want experiences, high-quality consumables, and practical items that fit their interests. So then I'm thinking, come on now, Father's Day being just a few weeks away, 2 weeks away, and you could actually order him the perfect gift for Father's Day. High-quality consumables, our tasting tour book. Absolutely. You could have date days with Dad by taking him on a brewery tour. So you can order one on our website today at foxfm.com. 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Dad loves gift cards to his favorite coffee spot, and Dad likes pampering too, so keep that in mind as well.
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1: Good afternoon. I'm Melanie Irwin. Sarnia Police Service Board President Kelly Ash has confirmed to Sarnia News Today that further suspensions announced this morning stem from information brought forth during an independent investigation into a workplace harassment complaint filed against Chief Derek Davis. Deputy Police Chief Ron Hansen and a civilian member have now been temporarily relieved of their duties. Canada's 31st Governor General addressed the country during her swearing-in ceremony today. Louise Arbour says, as Canadians, we have the privilege of living in a mature democracy.
2: We benefit from strong institutions that allow different views to be expressed. We must continue to protect the public space in which our national debates take place.
1: The former Supreme Court Justice and UN High Commissioner for Human Rights stressed the importance of security, economic growth, and human rights. And seats are still available for Thursday's Surf in Turf dinner for the Inn of the Good Shepherd. You can buy them on the Inn's website. Sunny and warm this afternoon, high of 28, humidex at 31. Partly cloudy with a 30% chance of showers and a risk of a thunderstorm overnight, a low of 20. I'm Melanie Irwin.
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0: Okay, we're making lemonade out of lemons. Mental Health Matters says we can make our work environment happier with a few tricks and tips. What they are coming up. Here's Adam Rodway and Run Around.
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0: Tate McRae, you broke me first. 99.9 The Fox. So how happy is your workplace? Well, in an effort to make our workplace even happier, a social club was developed here. And we do a game day, we do trivia, and other fun things over the course of a month, each and every month, to keep the office lively and in good spirits. So what does your office do? Well, you can't help but be happy when you hear good music. So thank you for keeping the Fox on. And after all is said and done, we do need to make sure that we're working in an environment that is happy enough to get us to retirement. And Mental Health Matters says if you work from home, comfort is key. Make sure you have some sunshine. So open up those curtains, go outside for breaks if you can, and make sure you've got a great workspace. Make sure it's tidy, that it's all about you and comfortable. If you work in an office, make your space your own. Personal details like photographs and things that mean something to you. Also, don't be afraid to set social boundaries. If you need a few minutes to yourself, it's okay to close your office door. I do that every once in a while. Get creative. Is there a way to do your job differently to break up the day? Also, use your coffee breaks as a reset. And finally, what are you wearing? Is it comfy? Is it office appropriate? Is it a good reflection of you? Make sure that your clothing is working for you. Comfort and style can, in fact, go hand in hand.
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0: That's Ava Max and Kings and Queens, 99.9 The Fox. Hey, it's Eve, and if you're looking for something to do this weekend, June 13th, you can celebrate 25 years of Plimpton, Wyoming at the Wyoming Fairgrounds starting at 4:30. 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So we're just getting right into the summer season with great summer activities for the whole family. 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
1: Sunny and warm this afternoon, high of 28, Humidex at 31. The UV index is 9 or very high. Partly cloudy with a 30% chance of showers and a risk of a thunderstorm overnight, a low of 20. Mainly cloudy on Tuesday, chance of showers, risk of a thunderstorm, high of 29, Humidex at 37.
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1: 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Partly cloudy with a chance of showers, risk of a thunderstorm overnight, a low of 20. Right now it's 28 Celsius, 82 Fahrenheit, feeling like 32 with the humidity. Deputy Police Chief Ron Hansen and a civilian member of the Sarnia Police Service have been suspended pending the outcome of an ongoing workplace investigation. Natalia Vega has details.
2: The Sarnia Police Service Board emphasized that the suspensions are not findings of misconduct. Board President Kelly Ash confirms this stems from information brought forth during an investigation that launched in May after a workplace harassment complaint was filed against Chief Derek Davis. Toronto-based Marshall Workplace Law recently signed on to lead the investigation. The board says it's aware people will naturally have questions, but additional details will not be released at this time to protect the integrity of the investigation. I'm Natalia Vega.
1: Louise Arbour was sworn in as Canada's 31st Governor General this morning. Prime Minister Mark Carney says Canadians trust the Governor General to defend our institutions, uphold core values, and represent our ambition to build a stronger, fairer country.
3: These duties call for sound judgment, deep learning, and an unwavering commitment to the rule of law, the very principles on which our new Governor General, Her Excellency Louise Arbour, has built her exceptional career.
1: Arbour previously served as a Supreme Court Justice and UN High Commissioner for Human Rights. Three people are facing charges after separate collisions in Lambton County over the weekend. Two were on Saturday night. A 37-year-old was charged with careless driving and driving a motor vehicle with liquor readily available after a single-vehicle crash in Plimpton, Wyoming, while a 19-year-old was charged with careless driving causing bodily harm after a crash in Enniskillen. The driver and passenger in that vehicle were taken to hospital with non-life-threatening injuries. On Sunday, a vehicle hit a tree in Lambton Shores, and a 23-year-old was charged with impaired and dangerous driving. Tickets are still available for the Inn of the Good Shepherd's Surf in Turf Charity Dinner. The event, to be hosted on Thursday at the Four Point Sheraton in Point Edward, will have live entertainment, auctions, and, of course, a plated lobster and steak dinner. General Manager of the hotel, Jeff Eisenbaum, says they're shipping lots of food in for the event.
4: Obviously, some fresh lobsters that are flown in from Nova Scotia. We've got some 6-ounce tenderloins coming from Alberta. The culinary team puts it all together.
1: 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Partly cloudy with a 40% chance of showers and a risk of a thunderstorm overnight, a low of 20. Mainly cloudy on Tuesday with a chance of showers and a risk of a thunderstorm, a high of 29. I'm Melanie Irwin.
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So what do you do to handle stress? Do you use one of those little spinner rings or have one of those handheld squishy foam balls? Well, the stress toy business is big business. More coming up. Here's Olivia Dean now and Man I Need on the Fox.

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0: Tyler Shaw, and with you, 99.9 The Fox. So what do you do to handle your stress? Do you have a spinner ring or a handheld squishy foam ball? Well, the global market for stress toys is projected to grow by huge numbers. Huge! The stress toy market is big, thanks to partly because of continuing rising levels of stress and anxiety among adults. So how do you deal with your stress? Well, some Canadian workers say yoga, others say meditation, while others use toys. And one of the heavy hitters in the stress toy industry is Nido, which is a squishy gel-filled stress toy that sells for $3 to $6 each and have sold a lot since debuting in 2017. And I remember when our youngest was going through a lot of stress, and even now during exam time, we bought her a stress ball and the spinner ring so that there were options to just kind of get that stress out and move on. Maybe it'll work for you.
1: Sunny and warm this afternoon, high of 28, Humidex at 31. The UV index is 9 or very high. Partly cloudy with a 30% chance of showers and a risk of a thunderstorm overnight, a low of 20. Mainly cloudy on Tuesday, chance of showers, risk of a thunderstorm, high of 29, Humidex at 37.
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0: Preston Pablo with Banks and Ranks and Flowers Need Rain on the Fox. And St. Joseph's Hospice offers day hospice for those living in Sarnia Lambton with serious illness. They have bi-weekly cafe-style gatherings. If you'd like to register for that, you can call 519-337-0537. And right now, the St. Joseph's Hospice face-to-face campaign is underway, where until June 30th, they ask 100 people to ask 10 of their friends for $10 to help raise $10,000 for St. Joseph's Hospice. Also, while learning about St. Joseph's Hospice and the importance of palliative care in our community. And if you'd like to find out more, you can call that number again, or you can go to their website to find out more.
1: Partly cloudy, a 40% chance of showers and the risk of an overnight thunderstorm, low 20 degrees. On Tuesday, mainly cloudy, chance of showers, risk of a thunderstorm, high 29, the humidex up to 37. On Wednesday and Thursday, a mix of sun and cloud, a slight chance of showers, high 31 degrees.
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9: 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And the Garage Hippies at the Mitten Village Parkette on Wednesday. Then Roads Traveled in Germain Park this Thursday. 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
16: The new hit horror movie Backrooms is a bit unique in that there's a ton of source material it's based on for its actors to reference, made by the same creator and director, Kane Parsons, his YouTube web series of the same name.
17: But it's interesting because one of the movie's stars, Lukita Maxwell, decided to stop watching the web series after she started binging them.
18: Yeah, she actually told Discussing Film that when she got cast, she immediately wanted to dive into the episodes and did, but then realized that it might not be the best choice for her character, Kat.
16: Lukita started to go down the rabbit hole, which fans of the series tended to do, but she wanted her character to have a fresh perspective, and if she learned about all the creepy Easter eggs and weird stuff that fans obsess over, it might be harder to portray her realistically.
17: But I love that as soon as her gig as an actress ended, her nature as a fangirl took over, and she immediately binged the entire web series and headed directly to Reddit to dissect every detail with other fans.
16: Backrooms, people are talking about it. It's now playing.
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1: With an update from SarniaNewsToday.ca, I'm Melanie Irwin. There's a chance of showers and a risk of a thunderstorm overnight, a low of 20. Sarnia-based Aluma Power Corporation has been fined $90,000 under the Occupational Health and Safety Act in a 2023 workplace explosion that injured three workers. As Josh Boyce tells us, they were also hit with a mandatory 25% victim fine surcharge.
2: Aluma Power, located at Omgenong First Nation, develops, fabricates, and tests a type of experimental technology used to produce electricity. On November 14, 2023, workers were testing a four-cell aluminum air galvanic generator on site. This was done inside a large enclosed fume hood, but during testing, workers noticed hydrogen gas wasn't ventilating properly through a small water-filled tube. Hydrogen built up inside the enclosed space, and there was an explosion inside the fume hood, injuring the employees. The province says the space also contained several potential ignition sources and didn't meet required safety standards.
1: All three workers have recovered from their injuries and are back on the job. More suspensions were announced by the Sarnia Police Service Board this morning. Deputy Police Chief Ron Hansen and a civilian member have been temporarily relieved of their duties pending the outcome of an ongoing workplace investigation. The board has stressed the suspensions are not findings of misconduct. The 31st Governor General of Canada was sworn in today. A ceremony for Louise Arbour was held this morning in Ottawa. She stressed the importance of security, economic growth, and human rights in her address.
3: The world is watching us, not to copy everything we do, but to draw inspiration from a country striving to embrace the future with greater security, prosperity, and dignity for all.
1: Arbour previously served as a Supreme Court Justice and UN High Commissioner for Human Rights. And lobster from Canada's East Coast and steak from the West Coast is being flown in for the end of the Good Shepherd's Surf in Turf charity dinner on Thursday. Executive Director Jack Christine says the high-energy event brings the community together for good cause.
4: It's one of our main fundraising events for the year, and as you mentioned, our donations are down, both with our donations of food and our financial donations as well. 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
1: 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Partly cloudy with a chance of showers and a risk of a thunderstorm overnight, a low of 20. Mainly cloudy on Tuesday, chance of showers, risk of a thunderstorm, high of 29, Humidex at 37. I'm Melanie Irwin.
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When we say ho, you say hey. 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

0: Devin Cole, and I got you. 99.9 The Fox. So are you camping this summer? Well, you probably already have your bookings, right? But to camp at Ontario Parks this year, you can book standard campsites and roofed accommodations up to 5 months in advance. So I know that there are people in Sarnia Lambton and people even in this office that started booking their camping in February. But you can book that online through Ontario Parks reservations and like Pinery Provincial Park. Of course, that's close by, located in Grand Bend, has freshwater dunes, oak savanna forest. It's year-round camping as well, heated yurts, electrical and non-electrical sites. There's Rondo Provincial Park in the other direction, located in Morpeth, and there's supposed to be like really great bird watching there, including the Festival of Flight, lots of hiking trails, and 11 kilometers of sandy beaches on Lake Erie. So lots to choose from in this area. So get those bookings. Make them. Enjoy it. 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
1: Partly cloudy, a 40% chance of showers and the risk of an overnight thunderstorm, low 20 degrees. On Tuesday, mainly cloudy, chance of showers, risk of a thunderstorm, high 29, the Humidex up to 37. On Wednesday and Thursday, a mix of sun and cloud, a slight chance of showers, high 31 degrees.
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And yes, The Fox is celebrating grads across Sarnia Lambton, thanks to our friends at Lambton College. 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
2: With an update from SarniaNewsToday.ca, I'm Melanie Irwin. There's a chance of showers and a risk of a thunderstorm overnight, a low of 20. Sarnia-based Aluma Power Corporation has been fined $90,000 under the Occupational Health and Safety Act in a 2023 workplace explosion that injured three workers. As Josh Boyce tells us, they were also hit with a mandatory 25% victim fine surcharge.
3: Aluma Power, located at Omgenong First Nation, develops, fabricates, and tests a type of experimental technology used to produce electricity. On November 14, 2023, workers were testing a four-cell aluminum air galvanic generator on site. This was done inside a large enclosed fume hood, but during testing, workers noticed hydrogen gas wasn't ventilating properly through a small water-filled tube. Hydrogen built up inside the enclosed space, and there was an explosion inside the fume hood, injuring the employees. The province says the space also contained several potential ignition sources and didn't meet required safety standards.
2: All three workers have recovered from their injuries and are back on the job. More suspensions were announced by the Sarnia Police Service Board this morning. Deputy Police Chief Ron Hansen and a civilian member have been temporarily relieved of their duties, pending the outcome of an ongoing workplace investigation. The board has stressed the suspensions are not findings of misconduct. The 31st Governor General of Canada was sworn in today. A ceremony for Louise Arbour was held this morning in Ottawa. She stressed the importance of security, economic growth, and human rights in her address.
4: The world is watching us, not to copy everything we do, but to draw inspiration from a country striving to embrace the future with greater security, prosperity, and dignity for all.
2: Arbour previously served as a Supreme Court Justice and UN High Commissioner for Human Rights. And lobster from Canada's East Coast and steak from the West Coast is being flown in for the end of the Good Shepherd's Surf in Turf charity dinner on Thursday. Executive Director Jack Christine says the high-energy event brings the community together for good cause.
5: It's one of our main fundraising events for the year, and as you mentioned, our donations are down, both with our donations of food and our financial donations as well. Unfortunately, we had to cap our numbers recently at the food bank to 40 per day, just primarily due to the lack of groceries and food that we have available via our food bank.
2: Tickets are still available and can be purchased on the Inn of the Good Shepherd's website. Partly cloudy with a chance of showers and a risk of a thunderstorm overnight, a low of 20. Mainly cloudy on Tuesday, chance of showers, risk of a thunderstorm, high of 29, Humidex at 37. I'm Melanie Irwin.
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1: Partly cloudy, a 40% chance of showers, and the risk of an overnight thunderstorm, low 20 degrees. On Tuesday, mainly cloudy, chance of showers, risk of a thunderstorm, high 29, the humidex up to 37. On Wednesday and Thursday, a mix of sun and cloud, a slight chance of showers, high 31 degrees.
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6: 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Because at the end of the day, having good taste is all that matters. Good taste? Global Donuts and Deli on London Line.
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I found this picture on my phone, 5 hours so long. I wish you were back from Boston. I'm alone learning those lessons. You're out there

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3: Partly cloudy, a 40% chance of showers, and the risk of an overnight thunderstorm, low 20 degrees. On Tuesday, mainly cloudy, chance of showers, risk of a thunderstorm, high 29, the humidex up to 37. On Wednesday and Thursday, a mix of sun and cloud, a slight chance of showers, high 31 degrees.

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1: We're going to start things off with a belated birthday from June 3rd. Happy birthday to Linda McDonald. Lots of love from your eldest daughter, Victoria, and her boyfriend, Steve, and Sarge, too. Woof, woof. Also belated from June the 7th, Olivia Schneider turned 8, goes to Brights Grove Public School, and that's lots of love from family. Celebrating today, June the 8th, Sabrina Tangay turns 42, graduating with honors from Lambton College, and it's a big shouty-outy to her bestie from Lacey, saying she's very proud, and she says to keep slaying, queen. Mm-hmm. Lacey Maness is also celebrating today, 39. Happy birthday, Mom. We hope you have a great day. To the greatest mom, we love you always. And in Evelyn and Rise. Ryan Henry turns 54, Am Janong. And lots of love from your biggest fans, Lynn, Mel, Monty, Mitz, and Plank. Darian Nadi, Blue Water Health for Darian celebrating. And that is from your Maness Court family. Al Waller also having a birthday, Trillium Villa Nursing Home. Your wife Shannon and Finn the cat, meow, saying happy birthday. And that's the Birthday Bunch for today. Guess what? We're going to do it again tomorrow. It's going to happen right around this time, so make sure you let us know who is celebrating. It's easy to do. Head to our website and click on the Birthday Bunch link.
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